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1: It's Beats International and Dub Be Good To Me. Now Forces News is on the way with the latest headlines for you. We say goodbye if you're over in Gibraltar. Good luck if you're doing the swimathon. It's Olivia Rodrigo now and Stupid Song.

0: kids.
1: It's Ella Henderson, and that is Filthy Rich on The Breakfast Show. It's BFBS Souls we're playing. It's Matt Gibson with you. Good morning. Hope you're all good. Wednesday morning, 26th of August, 2026. It's 25 to 7. Hope you're good. Hope you've woken up well on your Wednesday, almost halfway through the week, edging towards that bank holiday weekend. It's very much on the way. The weather today, well, a bit of a weird one today. Because although for the majority of the day it should stay largely dry with a mixture of cloud and sunshine and highs of 25 degrees, we do in fact have a yellow weather warning in place for thunderstorms as well today, running right the way through till 10 o'clock. You know what it's like when there's been some hot weather? Thunderstorms so unpredictable and could pretty much hit at any time. So just watch out for that this morning and right the way throughout the day. That yellow weather warning for thunderstorms could kind of strike at any time, so watch out for that. I've been thinking about the bank holiday weekend coming. I'm away camping for the weekend and I'm suddenly starting to worry. I don't know, just something about what the weather forecast is saying at the moment, which is these thunderstorms and these weather warnings in place today and tomorrow. But then also the kind of light rain currently forecast across the weekend. And I'm just starting to think, like, we've had all this good weather and then, dare I get a tent out, suddenly all that good weather just kind of changes. That is the kind of luck I get, right? Keep my fingers crossed that the rain and wet and horrible weather just stays away over the bank holiday weekend. At the moment, not looking too amazing. But what are you up to over the bank holiday? Maybe you're like me and you're daring to sleep in a tent overnight. I hope you like the sound of rain. Salisbury.plane at bfbs.com. You can let me know what you're up to. Maybe you're off to Reading or Leeds Festival and you're going to do all that kind of stuff. Or perhaps you are staying in your nice warm house and you are just refusing to go under canvas. I respect that as well. Salisbury.plane at bfbs.com. Let me know what you're up to over the bank holiday weekend. And I'll tell you what's coming up on the show this morning after this from Ariana Grande.

It's Ariana Grande, that is Petal on The Breakfast Show on BFBS Salisbury Plain. Yeah, loads to come on the show this morning. We will continue to look ahead to the bank holiday weekend. Of course, keep you up to date with all that's going on the roads. And if there's any claps of thunder outside as well, I'll be reporting on them live. I kind of hope that there is one, actually. That'll be good. We've also got some fresh new music for you a little bit later. Rewind before 10. And of course, a big breakfast belter to kick off your day in the right way. We'll get it on for you in the next 10 minutes. And don't go anywhere. Green Day plays next. Woo!

Well, let's be honest, that is a belter in its own right. We could play that again now for our breakfast belter for Wednesday morning if we wanted to. But, I mean, you know, two in a row. We don't want to be doing that, do we? What a tune, though. Green Day, Wake Me Up When September Ends. And it's on The Breakfast Show on BFBS Salisbury Plain. And if you haven't worked out yet, you should have got it by now. It's time for our breakfast belter, which we do around this time every morning. Basically what it is we play you a massive tune to kick off your day. So hopefully it gets you up and moving and kind of in the mood to get going first thing in the morning. That's what it's all about. And every day I like to connect our belters together. So we played One Republic with Stop and Stare yesterday. And to give you an idea of how it works, before that we played you the Spice Girls with Stop. We really can go everywhere or anywhere. As long as it's a massive tune and kicks off your day in the right way, that is all that it's about. So from One Republic yesterday into this Republica with Ready to Go. Great breakfast belter for Wednesday morning. Turn this up nice and loud. 13 minutes to 7 now.

What a tune that is. Republica, ready to go is your breakfast belter for Wednesday morning. Now, you might be listening to that thinking, I've got a great belter that you can play tomorrow morning. And it connects into that. It's called Ready. You know, that'll work. You can email it through to us, salisbury.plain@bfbs.com. We might just play your belter tomorrow morning if you've got one. And if you are in the mood for some big tunes, by the way, you've come to the right place by listening to this show for a start. We'll play you Rihanna before 7 o'clock this morning. But also, this weekend, a big event happening at Durrington Rec. It is Retro at the Rec. And it is music from the 70s through to the noughties. You can bring your own picnic. There will be a bar, hot food, inflatables for the kids. Fancy dress optional as well for this. It is this Saturday, 5:30 till 10:30 p.m. It's called Retro at the Rec. And all the details can be found on Facebook. And of course, at that event, I'm sure they will do a tribute to the late, great Dolly Parton, who, it was announced yesterday, died at the age of 80. We'll talk about that throughout the show, of course, and we might even play you a little bit of Dolly later on in the show. First, though, Kat Burns. There's just something about her on The Breakfast Show. BFBS Salisbury Plain.

Kat Burns, there's just something about her on BFBS. Never in the mood to make you feel older than you need to. I mean, it's always like, it's, you know, 2026. I'm 36 this year. In a few months' time is my birthday. Oh, my word, it's awful. But this is going to make you feel old, and I can only apologise straight away. Macaulay Culkin from Home Alone, it's his birthday today. He is 46. He is 46, which, if you look at the date that Home Alone was released, that is actually closer now to the moon landing than it is to present day. Listen, don't think too much about that because it'll make you feel really, really old. But, I've looked at it and thought about it too much. And now I feel really old. But there you go. Happy birthday, Macaulay Culkin, whose birthday it is today. Right, loads still to come on the show, including music from the Body Rockers in a bit. And it's coming up after your latest Forces news. It'll follow this from Rihanna, Rude Boy on The Breakfast Show. It's Matt here with you through till 10 on BFBS Soulsby Plain.

0: Root says he'll work with the incoming head coach, Stephen Fleming, to change the culture within the squad.
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0: Tributes pour into Dolly Parton. The country music legend has died after a short battle with cancer. Taylor Swift says Dolly was the gift that kept on giving. Beyonce calls her the North Star. And Sir Paul McCartney says it's hard to imagine a world without Dolly Parton. And that's the latest. I'm Vicky Turner.

That is the Body Rockers. I like the way on the breakfast show. On BFBS, Souls be playing. Good morning, it's Matt Gibbs here with you. Hope you're all good. Wednesday, 26th of August, 2026. Mixture of sunshine, cloud and showers outside today. That yellow weather warning for thunderstorms in place right the way throughout your Wednesday. So watch out for that. But what's going on around the world today on the 26th of August? Well, it's National Toilet Paper Day today. Yes, a celebration to one of the simplest things in life, but something that we all rely on and use day to day. So happy Toilet Paper Day. Also, National Sport Sampling Day as well today. Are there any sports that you've watched maybe in the past? Maybe some of your friends do it and you thought, oh, I want to give that a go. I'm talking about something like paddle. I still haven't done paddle. It's like everybody seems to be playing paddle. Pickleball's the other one, isn't it? What on earth is pickleball? It's another one I need to check out. So are there any sports that you need to sample? If there are, maybe today, give them a go. And also today, National Dog Day as well. It's the big one. You can send us a picture of your furry friend if you like, or you can post it on the BFBS Soulsby Playing Facebook page. Got some getting posted up there right now, so head there and post yours. We can give your dog a shout out this morning on the radio on International Dog Day. That is what's happening today on the 26th of August. What's happening in your world? Let us know. Soulsbury.plane@bfbs.com. Right, Ed Sheeran on the way in a little bit. It's after this from Taylor Swift.

0: Taylor Swift, I knew you. 17 minutes past seven. Just taking a little look at the roads for Salisbury Plain. Looking all clear at the moment. Nothing to report at the moment. Keep an eye on it for you as the morning goes on. Another update in about 20 minutes' time.
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Sheeran with Bad Habits on BFBS Salisbury Plain. Just a reminder that the next Stand Easy Veteran UK meet is today at 10 a.m. at the Ram in Tidworth. 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

That is Tom Grennan with Higher on BFBS. 7:26 now. And I'm sure you're aware that last night we heard the news that music legend Dolly Parton has died at the age of 80. Now, for nearly seven decades, Dolly was much more than the Queen of Country. She was a songwriter, actress, philanthropist, one of those rare stars who just seemed to be loved by everyone. Her songs became the soundtrack to millions of lives. She is ranked as one of the greatest country music stars of all time. And away from music, she gave millions to charity, including disaster relief, healthcare and education. Like I said, everybody loved her. Her music is iconic. So sad that she died yesterday, but I think it's only right that we play one of her iconic tunes on The Breakfast Show this morning. So rest in peace, Dolly Parton, who has sadly died at the age of 80. Here's 9 to 5.

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This is Disgruntled. It's BFBS Soulsby Pain. Wednesday morning, 26th of August today. It's Matt here with you. Good morning, hope you're good. That new Chasing Status track kicking things off for this half hour nicely, isn't it? It's one of those tracks which starts and I go, oh, not sure on this. And by the end of it, you're like, this is a tune. I like it a lot. Right, music on the way from Bella Kay in a bit. We've got LMC and U2 as well. Plus, we'll hear an update from Alan Thompson. He is the chief exec of Aspire Defence, does loads of work across Salisbury Plain. So we will have an update from him very soon. First, though, mentioned earlier on that today, 26th of August, is International Dog Day. We are celebrating all things four-legged friends that are dogs, not cats, if that makes sense. We put up a little post earlier of my dog, Rocky, on the BFBS Soulsby Plain Facebook page. You can check that out now. And I've also asked for you to post pictures of your dog in the comments, right? We've had a couple already. Joanne sending a picture of her little dog, Sir Peanutter, which I'm all for alternative names. I think Sir Peanutter for a little dog is quite good. It's a little chihuahua. You can check out that picture now on the BFBS Soulsby Plain Facebook page. Also, Sue's been on this morning and sent a picture of her two training guide dog pups, Reggie and Noel. She has highlighted that Noel is named after Noel Gallagher and not Noel Edmonds. Thank you for clearing that up. I'm starting to wonder whether you're just a massive Deal or No Deal fan or something. But it'd be really good if you go and get involved with this on the BFBS Soulsby Plain Facebook page. Everybody loves their dog, and we should celebrate them today on International Dog Day. Head to the BFBS Soulsby Plain Facebook page and post a picture of your pooch there.

0: Jason Derulo, that is Trumpets on The Breakfast Show on BFBS Salisbury Plain. It's Matt here with you, 20 to 8 now, Wednesday morning. BFBS. Travel. It's time to have a quick look at the roads. It will be quick as well, because actually it's still looking pretty quiet, and that is due largely to the fact that we're still in the summer holidays. There is some traffic in the centre of Luggershaw, a little bit in the centre of Tidworth as well. And worth saying that there are still temporary traffic signals due to water mains works. That's on the A345. That's Salisbury Road in Amesbury that is could cause some delays as the morning goes on. And do watch out if we do get some storms later. There could be a little bit of flash flooding due to the dry ground at the moment. And we do have a yellow weather warning in place right the way through till 10 o'clock tonight for thunderstorms that could come on very, very quickly. So watch out for that. And if you do spot any more problems on the road, you can text us this morning. It's 07740 377 377. Start your message with the letters SP. Good
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1: Bella Kay, I love it, I love it, I love it on The Breakfast Show. It is 14 minutes to 8 now. BFBS Souls, we play music on the way from LMC and U2, and we will play that amazing kind of mashup between Fatboy Slim and the Rolling Stones, Satisfaction Skank, on the way. First, though, if you are a regular listener to the show, thank you very much for being so. You all know that we regularly get an update from Alan Thompson. He is the chief executive of Aspire Defence, a man very much in the know. He joined me in the studio to reflect on what's been going on across the summer, and it included the restoration of the Gate Guardians at Lark Hill.
2: Really nice bunch of blokes doing the gun restoration. Four, I think there were 2 5.5s and 2 pack howitzers. And these guys are really, this is their hobby, absolute experts. None of them were gunners, interestingly. We had Navy, RAF Regiment, somebody from the Mercians, and somebody Rimi. So quite an eclectic bunch, but their hobby is restoring old vehicles and guns. They went across to Lark Hill. But yeah, they were restoring it. I haven't been across to see the finished product, but I saw one of them, really impressive. Yeah, it looks really good. Nice way of looking after, say, gunner heritage, but army heritage. You know, and very pleasing to go and see the end product.
1: And I think since the last couple of times we've spoken, we've still had no rain.
2: Yeah, tiny bit of rain, but really, it's, you know, we think it's coming. The sports pitches in particular, hard as rock. We could water them, but we're getting complaints from the locals and the MOD and us have decided we're not going to do it until the various drought and hosepipe bans are lifted. So I'm afraid the pitches, unless we get meaningful, persistent rain for, you know, the next week or so, they're going to be very difficult to play on for a few weeks yet. So there's that aspect of the pitches. You know, we've also been keeping an eye on, I mean, not so much wildfires as we're just keeping an eye on some of the wilding that we've got and so on, so there's no real risks, particularly near some of the sensitive areas like POL points and what have you. So keeping an eye on that. Reminding everyone, don't leave taps running. We've been telling our chefs and people in the kitchens not to do it. We've got to look after water, particularly on Salisbury Plain. It's a water deprived area in the best of times, so we've had to keep an eye on that. And then, you know, I'm about to contradict myself, when it does start raining there's a real risk of flooding. The ground is so hard it's just going to sort of run off. So this is where Aspire can help. You know, if you see gutters blocked or guttering on buildings, please phone it into the help desk and we'll get somebody out to unblock it. So yeah, look, let's hope we get some rain. We all need it, but it's got pluses and minuses when the time comes.
1: It's Alan Thompson there, the chief executive of Aspire Defence. A few important points, actually, with regards to, like, football pitches and sports pitches being far too hard. I can tell you, my Sunday League football team, the start of the season has now been delayed till the start of October because the ground is just too hard. But like Alan says, when the rain comes, it's going to come and it's probably going to bring some flooding. Got all that to look forward to. And of course, you've got, what, October, November, December of me on the radio moaning about potholes that are inevitably coming as well. So look forward to that later on in the year. Right, we'll play 90s throwback from Livin' Joy in a little bit. First, LMC and U2 on BFBS.

LMC and U2, Take Me to the Clouds Above on The Breakfast Show. BFBS Souls, we're playing 9 minutes to eight now. It's International Dog Day. We're talking about this loads throughout the show. I'm looking for you, by the way, to send us pictures of your pooch. You can email them through to us, salisbury.plane@bfbs.com, or, of course, share them on the BFBS Salisbury Plane Facebook page. I've been reading this morning about Adidas, who have launched a range of pet products. So you can buy stuff for your dog that is in the theme of your favourite football team. So I'm looking, I'm on the website now, right? And I mean, I'm not being funny. I am a Liverpool fan, but I am not buying a pet Liverpool collar for 40 quid. That's not happening. However, they do have these little pet jerseys for dogs. And I mean, it's 30 quid. It is 30 quid, which feels like that's quite a lot. However, I'm looking at it and it looks like proper cute. You can check it out on the Adidas football website now. 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Let me know.

Fat Boy Slim, the Rolling Stones, Satisfaction, Skank on the Breakfast Show on BFBS Souls. We play music on the way from Craig David. We've got the K-pop Demon Hunters coming up as well. Plus, we'll be talking a little bit more about Christmas. I know, we spoke about it a fair bit on the show yesterday, but I've got to mention something that's going on today. So that is on the way very soon. First, this from Live and Joy. A streamer on the Breakfast Show, BFBS Souls. We're playing.

Busy week for Craig, that, isn't it? 7 days, Craig David on The Breakfast Show. BFBS Souls, we're playing 6 minutes past eight on Wednesday morning, 26th of August 2026. Bit of a weird one in terms of weather today, because it's a mixture of sunshine and cloud, and in general should stay dry. However, we have a yellow weather warning in place for the potential of thunderstorms throughout the day. It's right the way through till 10 o'clock tonight, so it could be kind of quite an unexpected sudden downpour with a few claps of thunder, so watch out for that. But it should stay, like I said, largely cloudy with a few bits of sunshine as well. Highs of up to 25 degrees today, not too bad at all. But it is still August, of course, approaching the bank holiday weekend, which is this weekend, and then it's the final bank holiday before Christmas, of course, which is very much on the way now. Loads of these shops already getting involved with it. Too early, I think we can all agree, it's far too early to have all the Christmas stock in. Who is buying an advent calendar now? What the heck? What's going on there? People are doing it. What's going on? But I did see this in the news yesterday as well, which, you know, you might be one of these people that you get into the spirit nice and early, and August is not too early for you. If that is you, then this could be the perfect thing for you. Because the Great Christmas Channel, which is a free UK TV channel that broadcasts festive movies 24/7, has launched extra early this year, and in fact launches today with its first Christmas film of the year being shown this morning. Oh my word. Are you really going to just down tools for the day and enjoy a Christmas film? Maybe the kids are off school still and you're like, oh, I need to entertain them. Maybe a Christmas film works. I can tell you, Great Christmas is everywhere. Freeview, Sky, Virgin, Freesat. You can watch it online as well. And it launches today with 4 months of non-stop festive films. But I think it's a bit too early. It's a bit too early, isn't it? But if you're going to go for it, let me know. Salisbury.plane@bfbs.com. Great Christmas. 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

It's the K-pop Demon Hunters with Golden on BFBS. If you are looking for something to do over the bank holiday weekend, Imba is open for visitors. It is Salisbury Plain's Lost Village. You can check out photos now on the BFBS Salisbury Plain Facebook page. St Giles Church in Imba also open from 11 a.m. till 4 p.m. daily on Saturday, Sunday and Monday. And you can get roads into Imba, likely to be open 8 a.m. on Saturday through to 6 p.m. on Monday. But all the details can be found at imba.org.uk. If you've never been along before, it is worth checking out. It is Salisbury Plain's Lost Village of Imba, open for visitors over the August bank holiday weekend.

0: on Vogue, and that is My Lovin'. 16 minutes past 8. We got Choose the News on the way. Two news stories, one of them true, one of them entirely made up. But can you work out which one is which? We'll get into it a little bit later.
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0: Yeah, before anything else, time for a brand new tune. And today's comes from Fontaines DC. They're an Irish rock band from Dublin who are performing at Reading and Leeds this weekend. So they are going to have a busy bank holiday weekend. They've also just announced their fifth studio album that is out in October. And from it, this is their brand new single. It's called Marianne. 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
0: Right then, out on the roads this morning. It is getting a little bit busier, but compared to what it'll be like in a few weeks' time when the kids are back at school, it's very quiet. There is some traffic in Shipton Bellinger this morning as you head towards the A303. So along there, looking a little bit busy this morning. The A345 Salisbury Road in Amesbury, there are temporary traffic signals there due to water mains works, may cause some delays as the morning goes on. A little bit of traffic on the A303 as well. That is near Winterbourne Stoke. But apart from that, it is looking all clear. If you spot anything else, you can text us this morning. It's 07740 377 377. Start your message with the letters SP.
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Jack Harlow, that's Loving On Me on The Breakfast Show on BFBS Salisbury, playing International Dog Day today, and our Choose the News stories are both dog-related. One of them true, one of them made up. I'll give you the headlines for both after your 8.30 news. You have to just work out which news headline you think is true and which one you think I've made up. They are both dog-related. We'll get into it after 8.30 this morning. Worth saying as well, you can still send us your photos of your pets. We've had a few in on the BFBS Salisbury playing Facebook page. If you head there now and you check out the post we put up earlier, you'll see a picture of my dog, Rocky, and also in the comments, loads of pictures of dogs like Reggie the Labradoodle that is on there now. Add your pooch in the comments.

That's Biba Doobie. That is Sun Has Set on The Breakfast Show on BFBS Salisbury Plain. It's Matt here with you on International Dog Day. Which we've been talking about throughout the show, and actually it's the theme of today's Choose the News, which we need to set up now. We do this on Wednesday mornings. I give you two news stories, one of them true, one of them made up. Which one is which? Can you work out which of these two news stories is true today? News story number one, international corgi racing takes place in Lithuania, with over 120 dogs taking part. Is that a true news story? Or did a Cocker Spaniel escape from a garden in Yorkshire and join a 10K race? One of those two news stories is true, one of them made up. Which do you think is which? If you think you know, you can email us, salisbury.plain@bfbs.com, or you can send us a message via the BFBS Salisbury Plain Facebook page, and I'll reveal the news story that is correct and give you all the details about it just before 9 o'clock this morning. Did international corgi racing take place in Lithuania with over 120 dogs taking part? Or did a Cocker Spaniel escape from a garden in Yorkshire and join a 10K race? One of them true, one of them made up. All will be revealed before 9 o'clock this morning.

Stevie Boulevard, and that is Point of View on The Breakfast Show on BFBS Salisbury Plain. Just taking another look at the roads this morning, and it is looking largely okay. Just remember, Salisbury Road in Amesbury, the A345, there's water mains work with temporary traffic signals, but apart from that, it is looking pretty clear across the roads on Salisbury Plain. I will keep an eye on it for you and report back if I need to later on in the show.

Ella Langley, and that is Be Her on BFBS. Usher on the way. We'll play you Gracie Abrams in a little bit as well. First, though, we are doing today's Choose the News. Two news stories, one of them true, one of them made up. Which is which? International corgi racing takes place in Lithuania, with over 120 dogs taking part. Listen, those kind of quirky, different things do tend to happen, particularly in random European countries, but often in the UK as well. We do our fair share of unusual events, it has to be said. International corgi racing does seem very specific, though. And are there an extraordinary amount of corgis in Lithuania? I'm not sure. The other news story. Cocker Spaniel escapes from a garden in Yorkshire and joins a 10k race. And now that is believable, because Cocker Spaniels like to run, and I can believe that one would join a race. So that's believable, I guess. I don't know. Both could be true. That's how this works. But which is which? Which is the true news story today? If you think you know, you can email salisbury.plane@bfbs.com or send us a message via the Facebook page. Going to reveal the correct news story to you in the next 10 minutes.

Live More and Love More on BFBS Salisbury Plain. Right, the correct answer for today's Choose the News. The real news story will be revealed after this from Usher and Will.i.am. This is OMG.

Usher and Will I Am. Oh my God, on BFBS Souls we're playing. It's time to reveal the correct answer. On today's Choose the News, I can tell you that a Cocker Spaniel did not escape from a garden and join a 10K race in Yorkshire, however believable that is. However, it was fairly recently, the International Corgi Racing event took place in Lithuania and over 120 dogs from several European nations took part. And I have to say, I would love to go along to that. I am now going to YouTube International Corgi Racing and see what it was like.

That's Gracie Abrams, that's Look at My Life on BFBS Salisbury Plain. Loads still to come on The Breakfast Show this morning, including a look at BFBestival that is happening this weekend. Plus, we are talking spiders after your latest news headlines.

Blossoms. That is Charlemagne on the Breakfast Show. BFBS Soulsby playing. Coming up to 6 minutes past nine now. It's Wednesday morning, 26th of August 2026. Hopefully you're all good and getting ready for the bank holiday weekend. We are almost halfway through the week, so it's very much on the way. Final bank holiday before Christmas as well. Oh, it's one to look forward to. But predictably at the moment, unfortunately, the bank holiday weekend not looking to be the amazing weather that we expect. The summer bank holiday has in the past treated us to some showery weather, and at the moment it's looking like it might be a little bit like that across the weekend. I can tell you today though, largely sunny and cloudy, but there is the chance of the odd thundery shower as well. Yellow weather warning in place for thunderstorms between now right the way through till 10 p.m. and also all day tomorrow as well. That yellow weather warning for thunderstorms in place, so watch out for that. At the moment, I've seen none. In fact, it looks okay outside. We've had the odd shower, we've had a little bit of cloud, a little bit of sunshine, a little bit of everything so far this morning. But this is an important time of the year when the sun, when the rain starts falling, because this is the time of year when spiders start coming into our houses. If you don't like spiders, I'm sorry, but this is just a fact. This is just what happens this time of year. Spider mating season begins at the beginning of September as well. Just in case you don't like spiders, you can do some bits now to try and stop these spiders from coming into the house. Well, everybody tries things like conkers, don't they? Well, apparently the top tip, the one thing that spiders don't like, is the smell and scent of vinegar. So you could make yourself a little vinegar spray, spray it in the corners of your house, and apparently that will keep spiders away. And this is the time of year that you need to do it if you don't like spiders. What I will say is this. I think you're going to have to make a decision. Do you want spiders or do you want your house smelling of vinegar? And I think it's a hard decision to make. But I mean, I think I'll just have the spiders in the house over the vinegar smell.

Sienna Spiro, that is Material Lover on The Breakfast Show on BFBS Salisbury Plain. We'll be talking about football in a little bit because there has been some Carabao Cup action take place. Early in the season to get into that, isn't it? The Cup action. It feels really, really early, but we'll talk about that in a little bit. First, just want to remind you that this weekend, Bank Holiday weekend, the Armed Forces Community Hub Cafe at Tedworth Park is open, extended hours as well over the weekend. So you can go along and support them and also enjoy a lovely coffee, maybe some cake. Saturday they're open 9 till 4, Sunday 10 till 4. That is the Armed Forces Community Hub Cafe at Tedworth Park. Extended their opening hours at weekends, and that includes this weekend over the bank holiday. Go along and enjoy the sunshine, fingers crossed. I think it might rain, but fingers crossed.

0: in my face.
1: So OMC, that is How Bizarre on BFBS Salisbury, playing your Carabao Cup English League Cup action last night in the second round. Loads of the starting fixtures for that. There are four more on tonight, including Newcastle versus West Brom, Tottenham versus Charlton, and Preston North End versus Everton. And then the third round of the English League Cup is going to be drawn later tonight as well. I was trying to work out the rules of this, okay, because there's loads of teams, obviously, that have not taken part in this competition so far. So when do they come in? How does it all work? And so I looked through all the rules, and I was going to explain them on the radio, and they're just too confusing. Honestly, they're just too... I don't really know what's going on, to be honest. All I know is the draw for the third round of the Carabao Cup is going to be done later on tonight. And all the teams that could ever be in it will be in it tonight. Does that make sense? I don't know. It's very confusing now, you know. Too many games of football, I think. Let's move on and get some rock music instead on Wednesday morning. This is Royal Blood, 10 over 10 on BFBS Salisbury playing

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Shawn Mendes, Camila Cabello. That is Señorita on BFBS Souls. We're playing Ariana Grande on the way in a little bit. But first, it's time to talk about BFBSTival. It's the August Bank Holiday weekend this weekend, and yes, we are bringing BFBSTival back. All weekend, we'll be playing some of the best festival anthems. That's from rock and pop to dance, all the artists you'd expect to hear at a festival. Plus, we've got exclusive DJ sets from Jazzy and DOD and Love Island's Marcel as well. There's the Traitors' Harry Clark dropping by to play some of his favourite festival anthems as well. And we've got music specials from the likes of Embrace and Shed 7 and Sonny Federa as well. That's just the start of it. I'm even dropping by to host my very own festival anthems show. I'll be here on Sunday at 10 a.m. for 3 hours of festival anthems and random festival chat, of course. It's all coming up this weekend for your bank holiday weekend, Saturday, right the way through to your bank holiday Monday. And we are asking you who your dream festival headliner is as well. 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Maybe you want the dance hits of Calvin Harris. Perhaps you want some rock music from the Foo Fighters. Or maybe Britpop bangers from Oasis. Who would be your dream festival headliner? You can tell us, bfbs.com/festival. And while you're there, you can check out the full list of what's going on across the August Bank Holiday weekend for BFBSTival, which is back from Saturday, and you will hear tunes like this across the weekend. The Killers, When You Were Young, on BFBS Salisbury Plain.

The Killers, When You Were Young, on The Breakfast Show on BFBS Salisbury Plain. If you are still looking for things to do over the bank holiday weekend and all this talk about football and sport has got you in the mood for some of that, well, don't forget that you can go along to the Raymac and watch Salisbury FC in action on Bank Holiday Monday. 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

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Soul's been playing 9:33. Got a really good rewind on the way for you. Really, really good. Kicking off with Elvis and JXL. We've got Puddle of Mud coming up before 10 o'clock this morning. Looking forward to that. Remember, after me this morning, Totally Connected with Joe Carden from 10. Special show on from 12 midday today. The Sound of BFBS 2026. Loads of highlights from the past year. Then from 1 o'clock, Hatchback on with your afternoon show and the UK Drive Show with George Ryland from 4. Loads to look forward to throughout the day here on BFBS, and it's all after today's rewind. We're going to get into it after this from Chaka Khan and Snoop Dogg. This is Boogies in My Soul.

What a great start to today's Rewind. Elvis versus JXL. A little less conversation on BFBS Salisbury Plain. What's the mystery year today? What year were all these tunes massive? That's all you need to do. Tell me that. I can tell you it's the year that Arsenal win the double after being crowned Premier League champions and winning the FA Cup. Pop band Girls Aloud are formed as well on TV show Pop Star The Rivals. Do you remember that? They go on to get Christmas number one with Sound of the Underground, and the euro currency enters circulation in this year as well. And the 20th James Bond film, Die Another Day, is released with Pierce Brosnan as 007. All of this happened in our mystery year today. What do you think it is? Salisbury.plane at bfbs.com if you want to have a guess. This was massive as well. Love this tune. Puddle of Mud, Blurry on Rewind. What's the year?

tune that is. Puddle of Mud with Blurry on BFBS Souls. We're playing. It's on today's Rewind. All you got to do is tell me what year all these tunes were massive. It's as simple as that. I can tell you it's the same year that the animated series of Mr. Bean premieres on ITV, based on Rowan Atkinson's Mr. Bean, of course. In sports news as well, Great Britain compete at the Winter Olympics in Salt Lake City. The World Cup takes place in Japan and South Korea. England lose to Brazil in the quarterfinals. And the Commonwealth Games take place in Manchester as well. All of that happened in today's mystery year. What do you think it is? It's the same year that Nelly had this.

Nelly, that's Hot in Here on Rewind. What's the mystery year today? Loads of things happened in our mystery year. The Queen celebrates her golden jubilee. LinkedIn is founded in this year as well, the social media platform. Also in terms of films, loads of massive films out. The Lord of the Rings, The Two Towers, that's the second film that was released in this year. The second Harry Potter film, Chamber of Secrets, is out in this year as well, as is Shrek and Ice Age for families, and 28 Days Later for zombie film lovers as well. And the original, and some would say best, reality TV show Madness debuted in this year. I am talking about The Osbournes. I'm going to reveal the mystery year on the other side of this. Liberty X, Just a Little on Rewind.

It's Liberty X, just a little on BFBS Souls We're Playing. It's been Rewind. All you got to do is work out the mystery year, and I can tell you today the year was 2002. Well, I don't know if you said that, 2002 on today's Rewind. We'll be back with another one at the same time tomorrow morning. That's me almost out of time for today on The Breakfast Show, though. Don't forget, Totally Connected is up next with Joe Carden. And then that special highlight show for 1 hour from midday today, taking a look back at 2026. I'll be back tomorrow morning from 6:30. Have a great Wednesday. I'll leave you with this, with Christina Milian.

she must be patient. She must have faith in the seeds that are planted beneath the snow. She must hold on, and she must let go.

Lady Gaga and Doechii and Runway. Right, let's put on some fresh new music. I've been looking forward to playing this because I've got no idea what to expect. I heard Joe talking about it and then I didn't hear the actual track, so look, we can both hear it together. So, fresh new music. This is Ray featuring Amma and Absolutely. The track is called Joy. See what you think. Mr. Ray, are you somebody? Mr. Ray, are you somebody?

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Yeah, I can finally be totally honest. It's like I'm looking

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Jamelia and Superstar on BFES The Forces Station. How's it going? It's George Wedlake with you on BFES The Forces Station on your Wednesday, the 26th of August, 2026. We have Nikki Smith taking over in less than an hour's time. So, I propose we cram in as many tunes as possible. How does that sound to you? I mean, on Hump Day, it's really the only thing that works and helps us get us closer to the weekend, right? So, we've got Bon Jovi lined up and ready to go for you next. Some proper hair rock. Followed by a Calvin Harris collab and the brand new Sienna Spyro tune. On top of that, we have Wednesday's fresh new music. Contender number 3 for BFES Track of the Week is all lined up and ready to go for us. On top of that, there's a big gig happening this weekend in Montrose in Scotland. So if you're in that neck of the woods, hello to you. Stick around. Details coming up after Olivia Rodrigo and Obsessed.